Well, a good time was compared to them. 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Hear the field, feel the canyon. Hear the fields in you. 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
1: 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You can have everything.

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Whatever I play to you, you play back to me. 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You play back.

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Got Laven Collie in this motherfucker, man. 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Oh yeah.

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But I'm lost inside of my mindscape. Fractal shapes take place as I find grace. Glowing rings like Jupiter or Saturn. Close my eyes and I can still